The number you have dialed has not been recognized. Please check and try again. The number you have dialed has not been recognized. Please check and try again.

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FIFA la noche. FIFA los DJ. 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
0: I know. I hope you secretly recorded that.
1: It was? That's because we're all sweating.

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Suddenly I think I'm telling a story, but I'm not. I'm just dancing. I'm just dancing.

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And I remember the first time I went to a club and they were playing techno music. And techno was all around the world, but I had never heard techno like this in my entire life. One of my friends was like, hey, let's go to a techno club. And I was like, yeah, sure, let's go. And when I walked into that club and I heard the music, I was literally devastated because I did not know what I was listening to. It sounded like two malfunctioning robots trying to break dance. Like, when I went inside that club, the music

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0: Jeg sidder det her og lytter til en god gang porno sammen med Jonna Lise på Party FM. Kan I så få fisserne frem?
1: When Jace was at the table, I kept on seeing him look at me while he was with that other girl. Do you think he was just doing that to make me jealous? Because he was totally texting me all night last night, and I don't know if it's a booty call or not. 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How did that girl even get in here? 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She's so short, and that dress is so tacky. Where's Tia?

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1: Aura. Good morning. Good afternoon. 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

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Blue Monday. Hey, vi skal have filmmusik. Hey, husk Stonebiter. Og så den hund, der flyver.